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1: Temazo, que estuvo muchas semanas en número uno en el Reino Unido, en Inglaterra. Rain Dance, la realización de Dave, el rapero británico, con Thames, la cantante nigeriana.
2: Let's get the party started. See you at the bar, you was hardly talking. That's when I knew that your heart was starring. Friends to lovers need a part to star in. Like, wait, babe, let me ask your pardon. This ain't Gucci, this is Prada, darling. If you want something, you can ask me, darling. And you started laughing, cause you think I'm joking. But looking in your eyes, just the